0: Yo, come on, let's get
1: laid
0: in,
1: look, we on this back right now. Yo, we gotta get up out of here, son.
0: Come on, nigga, come on.
1: Yo, come on, run, yo. Yo, watch out, man. Yo, watch out, watch out. Yo, son, hold on.
0: Yo, I twisted that kid, right?
1: Yo,
0: come on, though.
1: Shit. Yo, we gotta get up out of here, yo.
0: You think somebody peeped that?
1: Yo, hell yeah. I'm saying, yo, as long as we get rid of the heat, yo.
0: Fuck that.
1: Get rid of that heat, yo.
2: Cash gotta suck.
0: Come on, I threw that shit.
2: Gotta bounce, yo. Let's bounce.
3: Þetta var Hljóðrás æviminnar. Lára Jónasdóttir stýrði hér sínum fyrsta þætti af 5.